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0: 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My girl's been giving me you know what for drinking matcha all day long today. 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

0: 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I got another text from my girlfriend about matcha. 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
0: 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Now, the whole theme of my life has been, if a little bit of something is good, a lot must be fabulous. But that is not the case with kids.
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0: 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I'm done here.

0: 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She's just keeping it going. She goes, matcha is what happens when grass gets a publicist. Okay, she's got to be getting these off ChatGPT. She's not this funny.
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0: 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Let's be honest. You're going to be that person in Mercedes-Benz watching Usher complaining that everybody's on their phone after you've already recorded like 70% of the show. All good. This is a no judgment zone. We've got more tickets for you at 9 a.m.
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1: If you're new here, welcome in. You found your people. If you're a regular, welcome back. It's Nightly with Jade and Tyler. Ty, I cannot believe we are 9 months into rocking this thing.
2: That's right. We have flipped into a new month, September. Before you know it, Mariah Carey will be showing up on our doorstep.
1: Oh, yeah. This is the part of the year where things really start picking up. And it's the season of shedding. Mentally, physically, whatever you need to leave behind, whatever's no longer serving you, do that so we can finish the year strong.
2: And the NFL football season, two short weeks away. It's real. Preseason officially over. I'm excited.
1: Speaking of exciting events to look forward to, this might be the biggest giveaway we've done yet, Tyler.
2: That's right. Harry Styles, Madison Square Garden, New York City is three shows down, 27 to go.
1: Please tell me you saw the video of what he said about his ex.
2: So we did hear that Harry and Zoe Kravitz, they were invited to the Taylor Travis wedding, and Harry said something about that over the week.
3: Madison Square Garden. Home of the world champion New York Knicks. And they also do weddings.
2: So there you go. They also do weddings.
1: I love a little petty moment. Stay close because Tyler and I have your chance to win flights, hotel, and two tickets to see Harry live at NYC at MSG coming up in 10 minutes.

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0: It's so nice to see physical media come back. I mean, some people are even buying cassettes. I just saw a Kendrick Lamar cassette tape for the album Damn, and I'm like, you know that was specially ordered because I didn't even know they were selling that. But I'm not too crazy about the fact that now that all of these artists are dropping all of these, you know, different vinyls, exclusive limited edition ones, they're kind of spiking the prices too.
1: Yeah, but I'm with you. Put it in my hand. I want to physically touch music. In North Carolina, they opened a Goodwill branded record store called Rewind Goodwill, but it's focused on vinyl, CDs, cassettes, Blu-rays, and DVDs.
0: I hope my boyfriend Giorgio is not listening to this right now because we already have a record store's worth of vinyls in the house, and he's going to be trying to plan a weekend road trip. But this is low-key next level because Goodwill prices to get some of the best collectibles, I know that place is full of gems.

0: 2026 has become the year of maxing, thanks to TikToker Clavicular. Now there's a new one called pheromone maxing.
1: I'm very scared to find out the details of this because it's already smelling funky. What are we talking about?
0: The idea is that you don't take a shower before a date because that amplifies your natural musk and you will become biologically irresistible.
1: Hell no. That's going to be my red flag number one. You didn't shower before we met up for the first time for a date, and now I can smell everything you ate and drank coming out your pores?
0: Yeah. Yeah. If you ain't smelling like a stripper on a first date, I don't want no part. I need the body spray, the Victoria's Secret Angel. I need you to spice it up. I don't need you to be, being some stank.
1: Yeah, what? How is it going to attract anybody? We're losing it at this point.

0: It's Nightly with Jade and Tyler, and I never had, like, the parents that picked me up in the car rider line. Tyler, did you? I always rode the bus.
1: Oh, no, I had to hoof it. I mean, I lived a couple blocks away from school, but like a mailman, rain, snow, I was there.
0: Damn, for real, you used to walk to school?
1: Yep.
0: Getting picked up in the car rider line was a big deal at school, because it was like, you probably had a stay-at-home mom. She's pulling up, super cute, Stanley Cup, waiting on you.
1: Well, we have our first stupid criminal of the school year. Whatever you do, don't be this 36-year-old woman from Tennessee. Her name is Jacqueline Ariha. She was arrested at an elementary school pickup line after she showed up at 3:30 to pick up her kid at dismissal.
0: Child, the school year just started. How did they know that she was under the influence?
1: Apparently, school officials, they found her slumped over in the driver's seat while waiting in line, so they called police. The cops said she had glassy, watery eyes, slow and slurred speech, and at an unsteady walk. Those were hints that she may have been drinking. They also found an empty bottle of vodka in her vehicle as well.
0: This is so bad. First of all, you holding up the line, everybody honking and pissed off because people are already just getting off of work and trying to rush to get there. You got the handle in the car, girl?
1: Yeah, she said she only had, quote, two shots and was day drinking. She refused the sobriety test. She also fought with officers as they tried to haul her in the back of the car. She was booked in jail and charged on DUI, second offense. That was also a felony assault on a law officer and driving on a revoked license. So she got the trifecta.
0: And now the kid has to transfer schools.
1: Yes.
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0: Did you know that driving under the influence of marijuana is illegal? 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
1: 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If you feel different, you drive different. 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
10: If you're here, you're already in. Welcome to Nightly with Jade and Tyler. We've got a highlight. One of the Gen Z queens who absolutely made history this past weekend, Tyler, Olivia Rodrigo. $20 million in donations from her first ever festival.
11: And not only first ever, it was a first ever all-women's music festival.
10: Mitski, Dolce, Chapel Roan, the It Girls were definitely there. And so were some of those legends.
11: Yeah, she brought out Alanis Morissette, Sarah McLachlan. It was really cool hearing, like, Ironic by Alanis Morissette. It's like, when's the last time you heard that song?
10: And they had a little Stevie Nicks moment. It was great. And also, you and I had talked about Cat's Eye. We were like, oh my gosh, the girls had to pull out of the festival. But they did come out because Megan sprained her ankle. But they did come out to wave hello. And it was good to see that they were still in good spirits and still there at the show. But Olivia, hats off to you. Melinda Gates matched the $10 million she raised. And this went to all women and girls foundations and support groups. I'm so impressed.
11: And then she closed it out saying, I'll see you next year. So it looks like it's going to be a thing.

0: I have this conversation with my girlfriend all the time when we're texting. I would rather call, and there's times where I do call her because I'm just like, I don't. You can't understand when somebody's texting. Like, is it passive aggressive? What do they mean? What's their tone? So it's always been a thing with me and my girl. I'm like, if we're not on the same path, I'm gonna pick up the phone and call her and be like, we got to talk about this.
1: I agree with you. A lot can get misconstrued because you could mean it a certain type of way, but it may not come off that way. You could read it however.
0: That being said, is the thumbs up emoji cold and dismissive? Because that's what Gen Z thinks.
1: Tyler, I'm embarrassed. I use that. That's always in my recently used. Like, I do that. I'm a super overactive listener. Like, I'm constantly nodding and, like, letting people know I hear you. So I do the same kind of with my emojis. I go emoji crazy. And I use the thumbs up all the time. And you're not the first person I've heard say that. And I'm like, what? So people said that that's rude. And I'm like, I do that all the time. But it's my way of giving the most supportive, okay, gotcha, that I've got. Have you ever taken my text message as being passive aggressive from using a thumb emoji with you, Tyler?
0: Now I gotta go back and read our group chat with our producer, Tony, and be like, being real?
1: Oh my God, see, they've got so many rules. I can't keep up.
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0: could ever say.
1: You know, I'm not surprised with the horror stories that we hear from dating apps and just dating in general, that former Call Her Daddy co-host Sophia Franklin revealed more about her Lake Como wedding. She said she actually used a professional matchmaking agency back in 2024 to find her husband.
2: You know what? I was addicted. When we were kids, there was this huge TV show called Millionaire Matchmaker. And this lady went, I mean, above and beyond to find like some of the richest clientele, because Sophia got that bag, you know? It's hard to find good matches, and these are people that are experts, so I'm sure they have a crazy Rolodex and database to get really good partners. I mean, you really got to get lucky. I think it's a combination of so many things.
1: I would 100% do it over dating apps, that's for sure.
2: Definitely, because with the algorithmic changes you talked about, I feel like they're just going to start matchmaking based off of looks, and people are so much deeper than their looks. Somebody could have like crazy taste that you never expected, and that's where that professional matchmaking would come in. If you can afford it, shoo, do

0: Packers up in here doing the boom, boom, clap, ready to be in the stadiums and being rowdy. I can't even imagine what you're like at a football game.
1: I'm going to be going to Chicago in a couple weeks to go see the Bears home opener. I'm excited. I might go shirts off, to be honest with you. My girlfriend's going to be embarrassed, but you know what? I don't care.
0: I'm going to be screaming, that's my co-host. You know what I'm looking most forward to, though? Honestly, I want to see what Taylor's going to be wearing in her suite. She's very modest. You know, she's not a big label person or anything like that. She never does anything too flashy. But if you go and pop it anywhere, Taylor, it's got to be supporting your NFL husband. I need all the fashion houses to come together and create the best freaking customs we've ever seen on the sidelines.
1: I also love it, too. She's always having a nice cocktail. She's either doing the vodka cran or the vodka soda, it seems like, when they pan to her. But we'll see her for the first time. You know she's going to be there Monday Night Football, the Chiefs' home opener, and that is on September 14th. So it's nationally televised. You know Taylor's going to be in the stands seeing her husband for the first time.

0: if you're gutsy enough to be cheating on your significant other at home, you better watch yourself, especially with all the technology that's out there now with AI cameras everywhere. You got to be careful.
1: Tyler, every time I'm in the kitchen and my Alexa lights up, I'm like, girl, I didn't even call your name. What are you doing, nosy? Like, I'm scared of everything. Actually, you know what? I just saw a wild story where somebody said their baby monitor in the house was picking up the neighbor's phone calls. It's getting crazy.
0: This story is crazy. A man in Taiwan caught his wife cheating with another man after he saw them on camera of the robot vacuum.
1: Not the Roomba shaking everything in the room. This is insane. The vacuum?
0: So he sued her and he won, but then she countersued him for invasion of privacy and she won that case and he went to jail.
1: No! Evil. Evil.
0: I mean, not only did your girl cheat on you, you caught her, but you're the one going to jail?
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11: I'm hanging on to every last bit of heat we've got left before it starts getting too chilly out here, Tyler. It's September 1st, new month. 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
11: 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Just

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0: know, to each their own on what kind of fun, recreational things you get into, drinking, smoking. But there's one person I wouldn't want to do that with, and that would be Snoop Dogg, because I don't know if I'd make it out alive.
1: Dream rotation, honestly. Epic! 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But Tyler, did you see the job announcement he just made, or the posting that he just made for a position? This is my dream gig.
0: Yeah, his dairy foods ice cream brand, Dr. Bombay, is hiring its first official ice cream taste tester.
1: I wonder what the flavors are going to be. They got to be exotic, like Snoop.
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1: This is crazy. 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You got to create a little bit of content for it, and that's major. I mean, $10,000 a month is a freaking lot. This could be your side hustle. Where can they register? Where can they apply?
0: You can submit your

0: Nothing makes my boyfriend look more sad than when I walk in after a long day of work and I'm like, hi, baby, baby, baby, baby, to the dog. And I'm like, hey, babe, to him. Yeah. I love those children. My fur babies are everything to me, Ty.
1: Yes, I am the same way. I also love my girlfriend's dog. She's got a little tiny poodle and I got kind of a lab pit mix. So couldn't be two opposites. And they haven't met yet, which I'm super nervous about. So hopefully everything's good.
0: Cute. Oh, I can't wait for the link up. I need a video.
1: So I saw this trending over the weekend. Would you choose your dog over your boyfriend or girlfriend?
0: Oh, God, Tyler. Are we talking about like life or death here? Or are we talking about saving them in a tsunami or something?
1: So I saw this story. A 37-year-old woman says she and her 42-year-old boyfriend are having major relationship problems over their dogs. Her dog is well-trained. Her boyfriend's dog is not. So they have, put the moving in together on hold as the dogs are in separate places.
0: Ooh, tricky. Well, I don't know. If you have a dog that's out of control, they're going to have to either be caged or, you know, you can't just bring that into the home. Like, you got to cage it up. I know that, like, I guess if the dog is a couple of years old, you're not going to be able to train it like you would a puppy, but got to get that thing under control. If I was having my boyfriend move in and he had a wild dog, that's going to be a problem. When he chews up all the cables, you're going to get kicked out with him.
1: Yeah, he needs to apparently call, what, Caesar, the dog whisperer?
0: Yes.

0: You know, we're probably going to make Gen Z cringe right here because, you know, for the adults that have jobs, I found this, the 10 most searched slang terms, according to Word Unscrambler.
1: Okay, I'm trying to blend in with the people, so put me on. Put me on, Tyler!
0: And, you know, the first one on this list, we all know about it. 6-7. We know all about it. Means nothing, I guess.
1: Absolutely nothing.
0: I've never heard this one before. A chud, which is, I guess, he's a loser.
1: Damn, something about that just sounds sad as hell. I wouldn't want nobody to call me a chud.
0: We talk about this all the time on the show. The mog, to outshine somebody. Everybody's mogging. Everybody's maxing.
1: That's funny. You know what? Actually, I was 3 years old when I learned that. I thought mogging just meant like a supermodel mug. Okay, I was completely wrong.
0: I still use this. Maybe it's old, maybe it's not. If I hear a song that we play on the show, I'm like, that's a bop.
1: Yeah, absolutely. Pop bops. We play them all the time. I love it.
0: It's all about aura, coolness, style, swagger, aura farming. Isn't that what we hear all the time?
1: Yes. I love that. We need all the aura points.
0: And then how about Sigma? The last one, a self-assured, independent, driven person. You know, a lone wolf.
1: Okay, so they're replacing Sigma with what we used as Alpha?
0: I guess. Who knows?
2: Nightly with Jaden Tyler.
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19: 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A lot of it is a waste of money. Some of it downright dangerous. But two trends you probably have seen do have some science behind them. First, red light therapy. Researchers believe certain wavelengths of light can energize cells, help with skin texture, and hair growth. If you want to try an at-home device, look for FDA clearance and know that it's going to take months of consistent use. Second, the sauna. Regular use has been linked to better heart and brain health. You should think of these things as the whipped cream on top rather than the foundational ice cream of the sundae. Without good diet, exercise, and friendships, those other things can only do so much. I'm Dr. Sanjay Gupta, helping you live a better life.
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9: It's September 1st, and honestly, you and I were talking about corn mazes last week, and that was one of my favorite things to do with my friends in high school. Go to the corn maze, sip a little cider, you know, grab your crush's Letterman jacket. It was so cool down here. I love fall, Tyler.
10: Yeah, I do like getting into, like, shooting zombies, like paintball. I've done that paintball during spooky season. Like, you go into, like, you know, a farm, and they take you on, like, a hayride, and the zombies are popping up, and you get to pop them a couple times. That's fun.
9: I love that. Well, listen, if you don't have any major fall plans yet, we probably have the biggest one you could possibly have coming up.
10: Harry Styles, New York City, Madison Square Garden. Everything is taken care of. Airfare, hotel, tickets to the show. And we'll get you that national keyword to enter in at Nightly with Jade and Tyler. Coming up next, enter in at nightlywithjadeandtyler.com.

0: So it's hard to escape AI. It is kind of everywhere now. It's Nightly with Jade and Tyler, and AI has officially entered the bedroom. What could possibly go wrong? This story, a couple, they're married for 25 years, two New York teachers with twin daughters. They say work, kids, and aging parents had pretty much killed their, you know, their bedroom life, leaving them only intimate once or twice a month. Their solution, an AI-powered intimacy chatbot.
1: Oh, okay. I'm wondering where this is going. You got to tell me more, because in my head, I'm like, what about that?
0: The couple signed up for Aria, which asks relationships about turn-ons, suggestions, experiences. They can even subscribe for monthly suggestions like, you know, favorite toys, or maybe the hot wax, getting a little spicy.
1: Tyler, somebody pour hot wax on me. I'm screaming and ruining the whole vibe for everybody. No, I'm just kidding. I'm open to some things, but, you know, this is kind of like the techie digital version of, like, what the sexy dice would be or something, giving you some cute suggestions and things. I'm like, okay, I'm not mad at it. A little funny. My own fear is always like, what if this stuff gets leaked? I don't know, but it could be cute. It could be cute.
0: Freaks in the sheets, you know? Well, that's what the husband said. He had no idea that she was interested in the type of stuff that was happening in the chat box. So yeah, it could be, you know, something if you're a little shy, could open you up a little bit.
1: I actually love that, because sometimes that is all it takes, like a little breaking of the ice and somebody kind of like, you know, pushing you in that direction. It could be a good way to get to know your partner like on a whole deeper level, because it's just exciting, it's fun, it's interactive. So not mad at it. Different, but not mad at it. It's the new sexy dice.
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0: Tyler, when I tell you Apple TV is my freaking favorite streaming service, the shows are crazy. And I actually kind of love that we're getting back to like scheduled regular TV, because I'm like, Monday night I got this, Tuesday night I got that, Wednesday night I got this, and I live for it. I mean, I'm dying week to week waiting for the new episodes to come out. But Apple TV, oh my God, all the actors, the stories are just incredible.
1: You know, I'm going to need that login because I need to watch Ted Lasso, the new season. So I need to peep over that login over there, because you know what? It's becoming more and more expensive. I already got Netflix. I got HBO Max. I got Amazon Prime. I don't need another one.
0: Tyler, they're getting ridiculous. I mean, seriously, I freak out every time I see my phone charges me for some app subscription. I'm like, oh, God, I hope I know what I'm paying for. But now that we have to check into so many places to try to watch what we want to watch, it's frustrating. Stop spiking the prices on everything. I mean, damn, we still got to watch ads too. So what are we really even paying for?
1: Yeah, so last August, Apple TV jumped from $9.99 to $12.99. Now it's jumping from $12.99 to $14.99.

0: We want to have a hot take subject. Now that school season is back, we're pretty much all back to school. The question, should you invite the whole class to your kid's birthday party?
1: This is so freaking tricky. Because if my kid asked me this, I'd be like, baby, you invite who you want. The right thing to do is to invite everyone so that nobody feels left out. Because that could be really awkward going back to school. But Tyler, I don't know. What are your thoughts?
0: I don't know, because, you know, with prices and inflation, and the way everything is right now, you know, times are tough for a lot of people. I can't be feeding 25, 30 kids.
1: That's actually really true, too. So, yeah. Heavy on blaming it on the economy. It's true, though.
0: I think you get to that point where you just, you ask your child, and I think you, I would blatantly ask, be like, all right, who do you actually consider a friend? Who is somebody you trust or like? And then they make the list.
1: I agree.

0: hear the same.
1: I feel like this is a dangerous game to play. I feel it's very risky when it comes to social media. What would you discover if you looked at your partner's algorithm on TikTok or Instagram?
2: He's such a goofball that there have been times that I'll take a little glancy glance. Never have seen anything even suspicious. He's a goofball. All he does is send me reels all day that piss me off. He's like the king of the meme pages. Mine is full of food, hairstyling, makeup videos. If you could describe your algorithm in three words, what would it be? Or like three topics. And maybe like some landscaping and like unclogging videos. I love those oddly satisfying videos.
1: Well, it's either sports or we send each other kind of love bomb reels. So that's
2: cute.
1: And yeah, food. I'm pretty basic, but it can be tricky because especially on TikTok, I've noticed like I'm just scrolling my thumb up, up, up. And now I see like a girl in a bikini dancing. I'm like, I didn't want that there. I don't know how that got there.
2: The worst part is you watch a little bit or you could see something really weird, you know, and the algorithm's like, they love it. Feed them more.
1: Yeah, I get a kick out of this guy. He's called the Bushman. I've watched him many times. He's just a bush and he scares people. That's his TikTok. That's what he does all day long.
2: That's hilarious. I feel like I just saw a video of that and a lady like screamed in his face and actually shook him a little bit. She had to get her get back. She must have been a victim of one of his previous videos.
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6: If you're new here, welcome in. You found your people. If you're a regular, welcome back. It's Nightly with Jade and Tyler. Ty, I cannot believe we are 9 months into rocking this thing.
7: That's right. We have flipped into a new month, September. Before you know it, Mariah Carey will be showing up on our doorstep.
6: Oh, yeah. This is the part of the year where things really start picking up. And it's the season of shedding. Mentally, physically, whatever you need to leave behind, whatever's no longer serving you, do that so we can finish the year strong.
7: And the NFL football season, 2 short weeks away. It's real. Preseason officially over. I'm excited.
6: Speaking of exciting events to look forward to, this might be the biggest giveaway we've done yet, Tyler.
7: That's right. Harry Styles, Madison Square Garden, New York City is 3 shows down, 27 to go.
6: Please tell me you saw the video of what he said about his ex.
7: So we did hear that Harry and Zoe Kravitz, they were invited to the Taylor Travis wedding, and Harry said something about that over the week.
8: Madison Square Garden. Home of the world champion New York Knicks. And they also do weddings.
7: So there you go. They also do weddings.
6: I love a little petty moment. Stay close because Tyler and I have your chance to win flights, hotel, and 2 tickets to see Harry live in NYC at MSG coming up in 10 minutes.

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6: 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It appears by its own numbers, the U.S. government seems insolvent. 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

0: It's so nice to see physical media come back. I mean, some people are even buying cassettes. I just saw a Kendrick Lamar cassette tape for the album Damn, and I'm like, you know that was specially ordered because I didn't even know they were selling that. But I'm not too crazy about the fact that now that all of these artists are dropping all of these, you know, different vinyls, exclusive limited edition ones, they're kind of spiking the prices too.
1: Yeah, but I'm with you. Put it in my hand. I want to physically touch music. In North Carolina, they opened a Goodwill-branded record store called Rewind Goodwill, but it's focused on vinyl, CDs, cassettes, Blu-rays, and DVDs.
0: I hope my boyfriend Giorgio is not listening to this right now because we already have a record store's worth of vinyls in the house, and he's going to be trying to plan a weekend road trip. But this is low-key next level because Goodwill prices to get some of the best collectibles, I know that place is full of gems.

0: 2026 has become the year of maxing, thanks to TikToker Clavicular. Now there's a new one called pheromone maxing.
1: I'm very scared to find out the details of this because it's already smelling funky. What are we talking about?
0: The idea is that you don't take a shower before a date because that amplifies your natural musk and you will become biologically irresistible.
1: Hell no. That's going to be my red flag number one. You didn't shower before we met up for the first time for a date, and now I can smell everything you ate and drank coming out your pores?
0: Yeah. Yeah. If you ain't smelling like a stripper on a first date, I don't want no part. I need the body spray, the Victoria's Secret Angel. I need you to spice it up. I don't need you to be, being some stank.
1: Yeah, what? How is it going to drag anybody? We're losing it at this point.

0: It's Nightly with Jade and Tyler, and I never had, like, the parents that picked me up in the car rider line. Tyler, did you? I always rode the bus.
1: Oh, no, I had to hoof it. I mean, I lived a couple blocks away from school, but like a mailman, rain, snow, I was there.
0: Damn, for real, you used to walk to school?
1: Yep.
0: Getting picked up in the car rider line was a big deal at school, because it was like, you probably had a stay-at-home mom. She's pulling up, super cute, Stanley Cup, waiting on you.
1: Well, we have our first stupid criminal of the school year. Whatever you do, don't be this 36-year-old woman from Tennessee. Her name is Jacqueline Ariha. She was arrested at an elementary school pickup line after she showed up at 3:30 to pick up her kid at dismissal.
0: Child, the school year just started. How did they know that she was under the influence?
1: Apparently, school officials, they found her slumped over in the driver's seat while waiting in line, so they called police. The cops said she had glassy, watery eyes, slow and slurred speech, and at an unsteady walk. Those were hints that she may have been drinking. They also found an empty bottle of vodka in her vehicle as well.
0: This is so bad. First of all, you holding up the line, everybody honking and pissed off because people are already just getting off of work and trying to rush to get there. You got the handle in the car, girl?
1: Yeah, she said she only had, quote, 2 shots and was day drinking. She refused the sobriety test. She also fought with officers as they tried to haul her in the back of the car. She was booked in jail and charged on DUI, second offense. That was also a felony assault on a law officer and driving on a revoked license. So she got the trifecta.
0: And now the kid has to transfer schools.
1: Yes.
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6: 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Fencing. 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This is the Olympic and Paralympic sport for all ages. 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Physical

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0: Atlantis at Music, Q99.7. Good morning. Hey, it's your Q Morning crew checking in. Joe Breezy's here. DK and Corda here. Good morning to you both.
1: Good morning, good sir.
2: Good morning, good sir.
1: That's a good one.
2: That was unique.
0: How is your morning going so far, DK?
1: Awesome. I'm on cloud nine. At first, I thought I hit a parlay, but I actually hit the trifecta. And no, I was not betting on sports. I remembered to turn off my curling iron this morning.
2: Score.
0: Okay. Good
1: check.
0: Job.
1: Box one checked.
0: Sure.
1: Left the house. On my street, I saw a deer and a buck, or a doe and a buck, walking slowly across it. Anytime I see a deer in the morning, I feel like it's going to be a good day. It's like a good omen for me. And I was like, I just stopped my car, wait for them to slowly walk across the street. And it just like brings me this peaceful feeling, right?
0: Sure.
1: So that was checked box number two. Then for the first time ever, I hit every single green light on the way to work.
2: That's a big win.
0: Oh, you've never done that.
1: Every single one. I usually get hit by the one at Northside Hospital and then the one right here on Glen Ridge Connector. Sometimes I have to back up and pull forward four times because it doesn't recognize my car.
0: Four times?
1: And it'll skip the green light for me. Like, it'll just go.
0: Oh, you know what you're talking about. Yeah.
1: Yeah, it's worst when you're, wait, I never got my green, and I'm just sitting there. So I hit all my green lights, and I pulled into the parking lot this morning feeling like $1 million.
0: That's awesome.
2: Cool.
1: What about
2: I love
1: you guys?
2: That.
1: Beat that.
0: Yeah, Cord, how are you feeling, buddy?
2: I could use a little honey, but.
1: Me.
2: Oh, never mind. I'm good.
1: Oh, you're singing today.
2: I'm singing today, and the pipes are feeling clean.
0: In case you missed it, yesterday, Court decided he is now on a mission to perform with Usher on stage at Mercedes-Benz Stadium. Court, respectfully, do you really think this is possible?
2: Yes.
1: They're not, like, soliciting for people to try out.
0: They're bringing up women, dude.
2: Which means nobody's trying out.
1: Oh, you're right.
2: There's five shows. That's a lot of people to pull up.
0: They're bringing up women and dancing upon them and eating cherries. It's a very physical, sexual, in a fun way show.
2: Sounds great.
1: So you're going to sing part of Usher songs to try and lure them into bringing you up?
0: Yeah. This is your official audition.
2: That's exactly the plan.
0: Yeah. All I knew is yesterday I tried to text you about something and your only response was in the lab. I mean, you're just in the studio locked in.
2: Yeah. And by the way, the lab produced some good chemistry.
0: Hell yeah. Hey, I'm pumped for this.
1: you, me.
0: Yeah, how do you warm up your vocals for something like this?
2: Usually just that, falsettos. Especially with Usher, it's a lot of falsettos.
0: So we're doing this at 6:30 and at 8:30 today.
2: Oh, I gotta get that tea.
0: You gotta use some throat coat. You gotta use some lozenges. You gotta do the whole thing. Maybe even do some push-ups. You got to get blood flowing, get some movement.
2: Ricola.
1: So we got a little taste of Court's, singing yesterday, I guess. We played the game towards the end of the show where he had to sing Usher songs and we had to finish the line. And it was...
0: We failed miserably.
1: We did horrible. But it was wildly entertaining watching Court crash and burn, no disrespect.
2: Nope.
1: But I think since you're more prepared today, you're gonna actually crush it.
2: Crash and... burn.
1: Let it
2: being
1: burn.
2: The key word.
1: Wow.
2: I gotta let it burn.
0: 6:30, and if you can't make it at 6:30, you gotta come back at 8:30. So 6:30 to 8:30, Court is gonna officially audition to be on stage and perform with Usher.
2: Gonna make love in this club.
0: It's gonna be amazing. And if you're up dark and early with us, we'd like to give you another reason to wake up early with us.
1: Yes. All we want to know is why you're up this early and what you're doing, and you're officially part of the Sixers Club. So if caller number 9 gets tickets to Dragon Con, 404-448-0997.
0: Yeah, hit the phones. 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

0: Janice at Music, Q99.7. We are the Q Morning Crew. Hello.
1: Hello. Good morning.
0: Good morning to you. What's your name?
2: My name's Diane.
0: What's up, Diane? You're caller number 9.
3: Yes.
4: Whoa. Diane, are you okay?
2: No, I'm not. Oh, my God.
3: Are you a big fan of winning, or are you a big fan of Dragon Con specifically?
2: Dragon Con!
3: Yes.
4: Oh, my God. Nice.
3: Diane, are you single?
2: I am not.
3: Okay.
2: I have a wonderful boyfriend named Eric.
3: Awesome. Well, I was going to say that I was reading a story how Dragon Con is a great place to meet people if you're single, but maybe you just bring your significant other with you.
2: And maybe we can meet somebody.
4: Whoa, whoa, whoa. What do you mean by that?
2: Nothing at all.
3: Oh.
4: Taking a little ride on the swings?
2: Of course. A very high swing.
3: Okay. Make sure you wear that upside down pineapple shirt.
0: Yeah, spice things up. Invite a dragon to join you guys. There you go.
3: Diane, what are you doing up this early?
2: Taking my child to school.
3: Oh, awesome. So you normally, listen, you're an official sixer.
2: Yes, I am.
3: Awesome.
0: Awesome.
3: Well, we appreciate you, girl.
0: Hold on 1 second. We'll grab all that info. 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

0: Atlantis at Music, Q99.7. It's the Q Morning Crew. You've been waiting, you've been wondering, you've been hoping, and finally, it is time for you, Court, to take the stage.
1: U-S-H-E-R-R-A-Y-M-O-N-D. But it's going to be me this time.
0: So Court believes that he's going to be able to perform with Usher on stage at Mercedes-Benz Stadium.
1: I'm getting pulled up.
0: You realize you are not a woman.
1: Oh, I've realized that.
0: Because they've been pulling up women and doing their thing, him and Chris Brown.
1: Flip a coin, it might be heads 5 times in a row, but you're eventually going to get tails.
2: I think that you're pleading with them by, this... I don't want to call it a mock tryout, but...
0: It's an audition.
1: Nothing is mocking.
0: Yeah, DK.
1: Okay. This is a genuine audition.
0: You got to pump up our boy here.
2: I know you worked on this a lot overnight. You were explaining how much detail you went into this. And I, for one, am excited to hear what you've come up with. Because you're not a traditional R&B singer.
1: Correct.
2: In, by any stretch of the imagination. So this should be very...
0: I think you got some like John B. vibes.
1: Well, to be honest... Thank you for that.
0: Throwback, by the way.
1: Remember, I did drop an album in 8th grade. And it was pretty R&B-ish.
0: This is your audition. And I do love that you came in wearing a suit, completely unbuttoned, with a really nice gold chain. I think you look good, dude.
2: Are you oiled up?
1: Oh, that's oil. Can you smell it from there?
2: Uh-huh.
0: Do you want to smell his pheromones?
2: Can we get into this?
0: So here we go. Court's audition. So we have, is it a 3-part audition? Is that how this works?
1: Let's call it a 3-part audition.
0: All right, it's a 3-part audition. Court auditioning to perform with Usher on stage when he's here in Atlanta. Which, by the way, we're giving away tickets all week long, 9 a.m. to 7 p.m. right here on Q. So anyway, here we go. Audition number one.
3: I don't understand.
0: What?
3: Why? See, it's burning me to hold on to this. I know this is something I gotta do.
2: Oh God.
3: But that don't mean I want to. What I'm trying to say is that I love you. I feel like this is coming to an end.
0: Nice, little double beat.
3: And it's better for me to let it go now.
2: Wow.
3: Then hold on and hurt you.
0: He sounds kind of good.

0: Okay.
1: Oh, I was about to start harmonizing with myself.
0: Wow, that was actually very impressive. Lord. That was very impressive, Cord. Great job. So that's round one. Now, round two.
2: Can we just stop for a second? I'm sorry. That, I don't even have words. My mind is blown, and I don't know if it's in a good way or a bad way. In the beginning, when you were doing like the lead up, the sexy talk, I was like, "Ooh, it's hot in here." I was like, "Man, this is nice."
1: And then,
2: I have never experienced such a 180 in my life of being mildly turned on. And then
0: wanting to vomit immediately.
2: And then wanting to run out of the room and pour bleach into my ears.
1: Okay, give me another chance.
0: All right, here we go. Round two, Court, auditioning to perform with Usher at Mercedes-Benz Stadium.
3: No, you got it bad when you're stuck in the house. You don't want.

0: guitar rip.
1: Now he's playing air guitar.
2: Shred it, Usher. Come on. Come on.
1: Oh, boy.
2: Ha-ha. I see you, ladies.
0: Oh, that was great. I love that was good. All right, your final round. By the way.
1: There's more?
0: Phil, oh, of course there is.
1: I thought there was like one, and now there's two and then three.
3: I have to redeem myself with some extra sex.
0: Yeah, this is the last one. By the way, feel free to text in right now. Does Court deserve to perform with Usher on stage? Will you now buy tickets if you don't, or do you not want to play our radio contest between 9 a.m. and 7 p.m.? Because Court may be on stage with Usher. Round three, the final audition.
4: What you doing? Really? 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
1: Oh, boy.
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1: Court's feeling himself right now.
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0: I believe in you, buddy.
4: 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Thank you. With that little thing I like. It's 7 o'clock on the dot. I'm in my drop.
1: Is he serenading me? Is that what's happening?

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1: No, we are not.
0: After the hook. Nice. 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

Perfect playlist to get you up and going this morning. Well, you came to the right station. One station, all the hits, including Olivia Rodrigo. Got that coming up for you. We're going to play you some Benson Boone. Plus, we're going to reset the vibes, because why not? Pitbull and Neo together coming up.

0: 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We are the Q Morning Crew. And of course, when it comes to the biggest stories, news, entertainment, all that stuff, you came to the right place.
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2: Well, Eva Mendes has shared what her wrist tattoo actually says. And it says, De Gosling, which translates to of Gosling. It's the only tattoo that she's ever wanted, and she says it honors her longtime partner, Ryan Gosling. Eva Mendes first showed off her tattoo back in 2022, and that's actually what ended up revealing that the pair were married, because they were together for 10 years before they actually got married. They've kept their relationship very private while they occasionally share public tributes to each other. Ashley Taunton, who's a Connecticut mom of three, says she was absolutely blown away after she figured out that it was Taylor Swift that donated $50,000 to help cover her medical expenses. Ashley was severely injured back in July when she stopped to help out these teenagers after a crash on I-95, and then she pushed one teen out of the way of an oncoming vehicle before she got struck herself. She suffered multiple serious injuries, and she spent more than a month in the hospital, and she faces a lengthy recovery. Now, Ashley said that Swift's donation was absolutely surreal, and the support's going to help her family focus on healing instead of the medical expenses. Well, it's happened again. Another artist has gone to a single name. You guys want to take any quick guesses on who has dropped their last name?
3: Post.
2: No, not Post. Miley. She has dropped the Cyrus. She updated her Instagram handle, her website, and her social media profiles to the mononym, as it's referred to, as she enters what she's calling like a new musical era. She debuted the change just a couple days ago with a striking red and black photo that confirmed her upcoming album, Bass Persuades. This album's coming out in a couple weeks, and I'm actually pretty excited about it. I saw the video she posted. She looks smoking hot. Did either of you guys see it?
0: No, but I love Miley. I'm all in on this new era.
3: I'll be looking it up now.
2: It's so good. She described this as a deeply personal love story, and I don't think that the timing of the name change is shocking, considering this is kind of a new era for her. She just lost her godmother, Dolly Parton, and that was a huge influence on her. So it's kind of like one of those things where someone shows up and they've cut off all their hair. I feel like that's what her dropping her last name is.
3: Which she has done before.
2: Yeah. Well, it's true. Taylor and Travis Kelce have a dog.
0: Good for them.
2: Yeah, I'm really...
3: Who's walking it?
2: Someone is paid a lot of money to take care of this dog, I guarantee it. Travis stars in the Tommy Hilfiger's Fall 2026 campaign, and it was filmed at New York City's iconic Plaza Hotel. Now, this is where we have seen the dog firsthand. The dog named Wendy is appearing in these ads with Travis for Tommy Hilfiger. It's a really cute, fluffy, white dog. Travis and Taylor now have four pets combined when you include the three cats, Meredith, Olivia, and Benjamin. Is there a trend there? Meredith, Olivia, Benjamin, Wendy. Are all those
3: Meredith
2: names?
3: Is Meredith Gray.
2: Is it really?
3: Uh-huh.
2: Oh, my God. Okay, that speaks to me.
3: Then Olivia is Olivia Benson from Law & Order SVU, wow. Benjamin, Benjamin Button, and Wendy Peppercorn from The Sandlot.
2: Oh, they nice. Did a Sandlot rep. That was definitely Travis's doing.
3: I was thinking the
2: Guarantee
3: same.
2: Guarantee it. 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

0: Atlantis at Music, Q99.7. Good morning. Got the Q Morning Crew here with you. DK Court. I'm Joe Breezy. And I was watching a documentary. People Magazine does these like 20-minute like mini documentaries, like 20 minutes long or something, right? But they're on like love stories. They're on couples that are in the limelight. And it's just
1: I love that stuff.
0: I love love. I'm a sucker for love, as Tupac said. What? But for real, like, it was really enjoyable, and they did a piece, a documentary on actor Terry Crews.
1: Yeah,
0: and his wife, and I guess when they first met in person, he was so nervous, he basically just, like, fumbled all over the place. He couldn't speak, he stuttered, he said, and he just completely botched his, you know, window of opportunity to introduce himself to her and to, you know, make a great first impression. But because the way it kind of happened and the stars aligned, it ended up working out for the best. Like, they're happily married, according to this documentary, at least, right? They're happily married and still together and still successful in their own rights and a successful, happy married couple.
2: And they got married in 1989.
1: Oh, yeah, so throwback. This was before he was famous, because my first thought was, well, if you're famous, you can fumble and it's okay.
2: I would say he might have still been famous. He was a college football player.
1: Right, yeah. But not famous like he is today.
0: Correct. And then he ended up going to the NFL for a few years and then just getting into acting and has been super successful since.
2: Yeah.
0: But at the time, it was like at church. They met through a friend, so it was kind of a group setting. But he said he was like, dude, it was really bad when he put it out there.
1: He's from Flint, Michigan.
2: Yep, he's a Flintstone.
0: Mm-hmm. And so, do they really call him Flintstones?
2: Yeah.
0: That's actually really cool. I love that. But it got me thinking because, you know, in the time when you fail at something, whether it's something big or small or whatever, like, it sucks. It's not fun to fail. Like, you're going through the wrath. Like, it's, you know, you're driving through the storm, for lack of a better term. But most of the time, it works out for the best with time and, you know, with you know, the universe on your side, however deep you want to get. But it's like, when did you fail at something, but it totally worked out for the best?
1: I think most of the time, it usually does lead to something, maybe not better, but it leads you where you're supposed to be. That sounds super hippie of me to say. But 20-year-old me didn't understand this, right?
0: Totally.
1: I think about the failures, the heartbreaks, all of the things that 20-something-year-old me went through. And it was the end of the world, right? It was like how I will never recover, whether it was a job or a friendship or a boyfriend. And you go through those things and it's just it. And then you realize, oh, wait, that wasn't it. I'm better. Mm-hmm. I'm here. And I move into my 30s and I start realizing, okay, something good will come of this, you know, maybe. And then once I hit like 40, I was settled in it. Anytime something bad happened, it didn't hurt less, but I had this peace of knowing, well, the next thing's going to be where I'm supposed to be. And that happened to me most significantly. I think about when I left San Francisco in 2020, right when COVID hit, I lost my job.
0: Yeah.
1: And I was in love with my life there.
0: You're right? A happy place.
1: Yeah.
0: Big time.
1: Great radio station, great everything, great job. I was near my family, the whole nine yards. And then it came out from under my feet, like everyone with COVID, out of nowhere, and it was all gone in an instant.
0: Yep.
1: And I had to move back to Vegas. And now I look back and I'm like, thank God that happened.
0: Totally.
1: And at the time I was old enough to know, okay, I just turned 40 and I was kind of settling into that mentality of there's a reason for this and I'm just going to accept it, but it didn't mean it didn't suck less.
0: Right.
1: I look back on that horrible moment and I go, well, I wouldn't be here right now, right?
0: Exactly.
1: I wouldn't have been able to like spend time with my parents before they passed.
0: Right.
1: And all of these things I didn't see coming. So yeah, I mean, not to get all serious, but for real, like, thank God that tragic at the time felt like so tragic for me. Thank God that happened.
0: Yeah. When did you fail? But it totally worked out for the best. 404-448-0997. Court, what about you, man?
2: The thing that comes to mind was pretty recently. Wow, was that this year? Beginning of this year, end of last year, I was in a stand-up contest.
0: Stand-up comedy.
2: And
1: not
2: there was
1: just
2: like,
1: standing up.
2: Yeah, not just standing up. Standing up, stand up the longest. I probably would have had better luck. But there was like 200 comics in it, and it went like all year long with different rounds. I kept advancing. I made it to the finals, the final 10, which is something to be proud of, but then I did not win. And I was bummed because once you make it that far, you start thinking like, wow, this might be it. This might be my big break.
0: Yeah.
2: This might be where I become a comedian and can stop my day job. That didn't happen. I lost. But like you said, DK, it kind of led me here. Like, if I didn't do that stand-up contest, if I chose not to participate at all, I wouldn't have had those clips online that got some attention. I don't think I'd be here. So I'm really glad I did it. I'm glad I lost because it all led to me being here now.
1: And but you were the top 5%.
2: That's a good way to think about it.
1: Yeah, when you think about all the people that joined, like, tried to compete in that, and you made it to the top 10, that's the top 5% of everyone.
2: I think I can still hang my hat on it and feel good now, but yeah, in the moment, it was crushing because I got my hopes up.
1: Yeah.
2: But it worked out.
1: So glad you didn't win.
2: Thank you.
0: When did you fail at something, but it totally worked out for the best? I mean, it's the, you know, that saying, you know, turning L's into lessons, right? You're turning losses into lessons, that kind of thing, and advancing forward with more information, and hey, everybody comes out alive. So 404-448-0997. 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

0: Atlanta City Music, Q99.7, hanging with the Q Morning Crew. I'm Joe Barisi, DK and Corda here as well. And we're talking about failing in something, but it totally worked out for the best. Now, DK, you shared a personal story about when you left San Francisco for work, but it just ended up working out for the best.
1: Yeah, like I was devastated. I remember thinking like, oh my gosh, I just lost what at the time was my dream job, dream location, near my family, the whole nine yards. Mm-hmm. And it came out of nowhere, like a lot of things did with COVID. And then now I look back and I'm like, not even now, for many years I've looked back at that and thought, thank God that happened.
0: Yeah, exactly. And Corey, you had kind of something similar happen at the time. There was a lot of pain and a lot of like, oh gosh, what's going to happen now? But here you are.
2: Yeah, I was in a stand-up comedy contest and I advanced, but then I didn't end up winning and I thought my dreams were crushed. But by participating and putting videos out of me doing stand-up, it led to some amazing opportunities.
0: And I failed my way up to meet my wife, who I'm happily married to now for over 10 years. I mean, I shot my shot on Twitter back in 2012, shot her a tweet. Completely whiffed. She never even responded. And then I teased her back, you know, like, or I teased her probably like maybe like a week or so later, kind of just giving her some heat for not hitting me back. And then she teased me back even more. And then that was kind of the ongoing joke. We eventually ended up, meeting. And here we are.
2: Thank goodness for Twitter.
0: Right. So when did you fail at something, but it totally worked out for the best? Hey.
3: I lost my record deal and I say it was the best thing that ever happened to me.
0: Really? How is that?
3: Yeah. I was signed in 2008. To Edger Bone Records, and when that happened, it was of course the iTunes is all coming out. Mm-hmm. They weren't really thinking about the death of the CD, so they took off with the year and a half of my iTunes sales, and I lost my deal, and aww, I never saw a penny. But wow, with social media, that didn't exist when I got signed. I don't think I would have survived social media.
2: That's a good point.
3: I would not want that life. I wanted Reba. Or like Trisha Yearwood.
1: Yeah.
3: That's not the same world anymore. So I'm really thankful, actually.
0: There you go. A little bit of gratitude, too. And of course, you're texting it at 404-448-0997.
1: Yeah, 404 said, I was on a first date and got violently ill. I had to tell the girl I needed to cut it short because my stomach was a mess and I was going to be sick. I ended up puking in the restaurant before I even got out the door. Didn't hear from her for weeks. And then she actually texted me, asked me to go out again, and we've been married for 4 years.
2: That's a keeper.
0: That is a
1: right?
0: keeper.
1: Can you even imagine, like, on a first date puking in front of someone inside of a restaurant?
2: I'm trying to think if it's happened to me, because I've had some bad ones, but that's really, really bad.
0: I mean, through sickness and health and a lot of sickness, right?
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11: 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You should think of these things as the whipped cream on top rather than the foundational ice cream of the sundae. 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I'm Dr. Sanjay Gupta, helping you live a better life.
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0: Atlantis at Music, Q99.7. Got the Q Morning Crew here with you. DK Court, I'm Joe Breezy, and we're going to play Liar's Club, which we've been playing over the last few weeks. Basically, it's two truths and a lie, and you get to play along and then give us a call and try to guess which one of us is lying, and you're going to see Miles Smith in concert coming up here in a few weeks. So, let's get to it. DK, what do you got?
1: Okay, my truth or lie is in high school, I won a sticker design contest for the shoe company Vans.
0: Oh, big time. Okay.
1: And I won.
0: All right. So we know that
2: Daniel.
0: That was good. We definitely know that DK is artsy and capable of a lot of really cool things. So is that a truth or is that a lie? Court?
1: Core?
2: In high school, I was named class clown.
0: All right, so you won something as well, according to what you're saying. So, myself, Joe Breezy, I was previously in a boy band. Is that true or is that a lie? What do you think? Two truths and a lie. We like to call it Liars Club around here. So, caller 9, which one of us is lying? Hit the phones. 404-448-0997. It's the Q Morning Crew. Q99.7.

0: Atlanta's hit music, Q99.7 with the Q Morning Crew. Who's this?
1: My name is Cherish.
0: What's up, Cherish? Thank you so much for giving us a shout. You're caller number 9.
1: Yes. Yay!
0: So we're playing Liars Club right now. One of us is lying. Is it Court? He said that he won Class Clown in high school. Maybe it's DK. She says that she won a sticker designing contest for Vans, the big time sneaker company. Or is it myself, Joe Breezy? I'm saying that I was previously in a boy band. What do you think?
1: I want to say the boy band.
0: So you think it was me, that I am lying when I say that I was in a boy band. Believe it or not, that is the truth. Back in the day.
1: Oh,
0: yes.
1: Cool.
2: What was the name of your boy band?
3: I was just going to ask the same.
0: You have to go deep in the internet. That's my only thing. I won't tell you what it is.
2: You won't say the name of it?
0: I will not say the name of it.
3: So they're still out there. We can find this.
0: It's still out there. It's deep in the internet.
2: Okay.
0: Yeah, that's all I got. But there you go.
2: So now you have to pick between Court and I, which one of us is lying.
1: I'm going
0: to
1: say Court.
0: So Court, is that the lie?
2: Yes.
0: You got it correctly. That is the lie.
3: I don't like that you chose that, though.
2: Court was not Class Clown?
3: I did not win Class Clown in high school. It wasn't a part of our superlatives. That wasn't a part of our mock elections. They didn't include it. But last year, my teachers reached out and sent me a plaque. So I did win Class Clown just 20 years after graduating.
0: I love that. Playing mind games with us. Well, hey, Cherish, hold on 1 second. We're going to get you squared away because you're going to see Miles Smith in concert. Now, DK, you really won a sticker designing contest for Vans?
2: I did. I was, 15, and I designed 3 different stickers for them. I won the contest. They gave me 6 free pair of shoes, and guess what? They never actually made the stickers.
3: Oh, really? You got the shoes?
2: I was so bummed out. Yeah, I got 6 pair of shoes. I could pick out any shoes I wanted, but they never actually turned my designs into stickers.
0: Very cool. Hey.
3: Damn, Daniel
2: with the white van.
0: It's Atlanta's Hit Music, Q99.7.

0: Atlanta's hit music, Q99.7. Good morning. Got the Q Morning Crew. And in less than 10 minutes, your 1K payday, you're shot to win $1,000 with the 1K payday contest. So about 7:45 for that. Now, you know, there's those moments, especially here in the South, where you just take a minute and you go, bless his heart. Bless their heart.
1: And it's so condescending.
0: It absolutely can be. And I think everybody kind of is doing that or did that when we spotted the news about Tua, you know, from the Falcons, one of the quarterbacks, obviously, what, giving himself props on Twitter or something like that? What happened?
2: Instagram, giving himself a little self props. It seems like he might have forgotten to switch over to the burner account.
0: So an online fumble. So what happened exactly? Can you tell us a story?
2: Yeah, so he shared some pictures of him at training camp, which athletes normally do. And then down below, there's also a comment from Tua Man, the same account that posted the photo, saying, "We're so proud of you. You got this," with a heart emoji.
0: Pumping himself up.
1: And then a second comment. What did the second comment say? Something along the same lines, like, "We're cheering for you." It was just all really? Like affirmations. And what was interesting is that the internet caught this immediately. I don't know how long it was up. I don't know if it's still up.
2: It might still be up.
1: You got to delete that.
0: So what happened? He had like a fake account or something?
1: So it was essentially, he revealed, because he would never comment on his own photo, right? Like it would be like,
2: you don't do that.
0: Yeah.
1: Me commenting on my photo going, "Oh, your radio show's funny."
0: Yeah.
1: I don't know. And he obviously meant to comment that from a second, like a burner account, like a fake account that he has under his profile. So he would typically switch to that other account and then give himself props.
0: Yeah.
1: But he forgot to switch over.
0: Which is already weird as it is. I mean, I'm all in, you know, you got to be your biggest cheerleader and toot your own horn sometimes and believe in yourself and, you know, manifest and verbalize positive affirmations, blah, blah, blah. But switch the account, player.
1: So he says, "No burner account."
2: So that's from his wife.
1: Oh, his wife says, "No burner account. I was busy with the kids this morning and I forgot to switch back to my account. He's busy at work and he said he doesn't have social media and I post on his behalf. I will pay more attention next time." So now his wife's
2: taking the fall.
1: Is taking the hit saying,
0: "That's actually
1: I was on his account. I meant to be on my account, but like,
2: babe, I need you to do me a favor."
0: Hey, that's a good save though. Like that's if he really did mess up, that is a really good save. Cause that sounds believable. If not,
2: and it could be, that could be the truth.
0: And that would actually really suck for him. If it really is the truth. But this isn't the first online fumble, pun intended.
2: No.
0: Like, celebrities, athletes, performers have got caught with their pants down online before, right?
2: Kevin Durant famously has been caught, I think, several times with a burner account. Even, like, talking about his teammates.
1: Oh, so, like, that's right.
2: Some bad stuff. Actor Dean Norris from Breaking Bad, he accidentally tweeted out years ago, he tweeted sex gifts.
1: What?
2: He must have meant search them, like search, but he posted it.
1: Oh yeah. He was
2: the brother. Uncle. Yeah, the brother.
1: Yeah.
2: Hozier.
1: Hank.
2: He accidentally shared a picture to his story of him with the handsome Squidward filter and then had to apologize. Like, "Oh, I didn't mean to share that. I hit the wrong button. I wanted to just see what it looked like." So he shared himself as handsome Squidward.
1: Either of you guys ever accidentally posted something?
2: Yes.
1: What did you post? Do you mind sharing? I put you on the spot. Sorry.
2: No, it's fine. I tell this story all the time. When Instagram first launched, I thought it was just an app to filter your photos.
1: Uh-huh.
2: I didn't know it was public, that everybody could go and see the pictures that you have.
0: And I post like 30 times.
2: I posted once and it was like the Austin Powers. I was naked with like a 2 liter in front of
1: your doodle.
2: Yeah. And it was just that, like posing with just the 2 liter in front of the mirror, blocking it to send to like a friend, like as a joke.
1: Why would you, wait, which friend are you sending a nude with a 2 liter to?
0: Yeah,
2: probably all of them. Probably all of them. College. You know, this was 2012.
1: And it went public. Did you leave it up?
2: Yeah. It started getting likes. And that's when I learned Instagram's public.
0: Learn the hard way.
1: Cordy.
0: You learned with your pants down, literally.
1: That's awesome.
0: Online fumbles.

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0: 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Quick, DK, do you believe we're going to get a winner today?
1: We got 100%. Today, someone's going to win something.
0: I like that. You can win up to $1,000 in less than 30 seconds. Court, are you a believer?
2: I'm a 75% believer. I'm a C-plus believer.
0: All right. It's still a passing grade.
2: Thank you.
0: Yeah. All right. 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Atlantis at Music, Q99.7. It's the Q Morning Crew, and we're looking for you, caller number 9, that is. 404-448-0997. Think you got what it takes? Hit the phones. Good luck. Q99.7. Let's do it.

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1: Hey, am I caller 9?
0: You are caller number 9.
1: Yes!
0: What's your name, man?
1: Ryan.
0: Ryan, I would ask you how you're feeling, but you sound like you're in a great, positive mood right now.
1: I am super excited.
0: Cool, I love this. Let's get this money headed your way. Here's how it works with a 1K payday. You got 30 seconds to answer 3 trivia questions to start. Now, if you get any wrong in that first round or if you want to pass, it is all good. We're going to keep it moving and come back to anything you missed as long as there's time on the clock. Now, if you do get all 3 right in that first round, we're going to hit pause on the clock and offer you a cash payday to walk away right then. You can take that payday, take that money, or you can turn it down. And if you do turn it down, you're going to get 2 final questions with whatever time is left on the clock. Those are always just a little trickier, and you're only going to get 1 guess for each. But if you get both of those right before the clock runs out, you win $1,000. Way to leave me hanging, guys. Come on.
1: Sounds great.
0: All right, let's make it happen. Here we go. Your 1K payday with the Q Morning Crew starts right now.
2: What pop star released the hit song Wrecking Ball in 2013?
1: Miley Cyrus.
2: Which blockbuster movie features the character Jack Dawson?
1: Titanic.
2: Who is the only athlete to play in both a Super Bowl and in a World Series?
1: Bo Jackson?
2: No, keep guessing. Super Bowl and World Series.
0: Nice. All right. Good job. Good. Nice little save there, buddy. So you got 4 seconds left. Okay. Now your cash payday to walk away right now, $200. You can take $200 or you can move on to the second round where you're going to get 2 final questions. And DK has to answer. And DK has to ask you these questions in time and you have to answer them correctly with only 1 guess all in 4 seconds. What do you want?
1: Yeah, I got to take the money, but can I test it anyway?
3: Smart.
2: Yeah, we'll play any. We'll see if you can get the next one. But yeah, you get $200.
0: Yeah, congrats, man. You got your $200 richer. But let's get to it. Let's find out if you would have won. So your 1K payday continues in theory right now.
2: Which band sings the hit song "I Can't Go for That"?
1: And I did not know.
0: Okay. All right. Well, there
2: Paul
0: we go.
2: Notes. I can't go for that, Courtney.
3: No can do.
0: congratulations again, man. Hold on 1 second. We'll get you squared away. And, of course, coming up tomorrow, we do it again each and every weekday at 7:45. Your 1K payday right here. 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

0: Atlantis Hit Music, 99.7, hanging with the Q Morning Crew this morning. We're rolling nonstop. Now, yesterday we played Heads Up, which is always a good time. You know, when you take your phone, you put it on your forehead, and your friends have to guess what's displayed on the phone with the hints and all that, right?
1: Right. And Joe, you didn't get to play yesterday. Courtney and I did because you're running the show over there. But today,
0: yeah,
1: I think it's your turn.
0: I'm excited. I want to play. And
1: so keep my phone flat because the second you flip it up, the game will start. So keep it just how it is. Okay. I've just handed you the Heads Up game.
0: Okay. Give me a second here. I'm getting set up here for
1: so
0: second.
1: How it works is you're going to hold it on your forehead just like we did.
0: Yeah, I'm listening.
1: And when you get it correct, you tilt it down. And it'll pop up the next one. If you want to pass, you kind of flip the phone upwards.
0: Up. Okay.
1: Make sense?
0: And this is different than Heads Up 7-Up, which we used to play when it was raining for recess.
1: Completely the quiet game. Different.
0: Yeah. I just missed that game. That would be a really bad game on the radio.
2: Very, very bad.
0: Okay. All right. Here we go. So we're playing Heads Up here. And then
1: your category is blockbuster movies, which I think is kind of an easier category.
2: I like that. Okay.
0: So. And you listening get to play with it too. So let me turn the volume up so everybody can hear the dings and all that stuff. All right. That's here helpful. We go. Place on forehead.
1: All right. So... Oh, that's loud. All right. 3, 2, 1. The movie with Sandra Bullock, the football movie.
0: Traitor.
1: No, the football movie where she adopts the kid.
2: Where you can't see.
0: Blindside.
1: Yes. Flip down. Gosh.
2: Cooking movie with a famous cook, famous chef, French food.
1: Female chef. It's two female names is the name of the movie.
0: Pass.
1: Okay.
2: The third book of the series.
1: It's a nerd series
2: with the magic.
0: Twilight.
1: No,
2: I love it.
0: Harry Potter.
1: Yes.
2: Yeah, we'll count it.
0: Okay.
2: Arnold Schwarzenegger.
1: Is it Arnold Schwarzenegger? He's a robot that wears.
0: Terminator.
1: No, that is a police officer.
2: He's an officer.
1: And
0: I don't know the term. True Lies.
2: No, he's like a RoboCop.
0: Dang it.
1: Okay.
2: Angelina.
1: Angelina Jolie played this.
0: Miss Smith? Mrs.
1: Kim Rader.
0: Kim Rader.
2: Yes. Steven Spielberg, Aliens, not E.T.
1: Nerd movie.
0: E.T. Is that what you said?
2: Not E.T. Close Encounters.
1: All right. Game over.
0: Game over. Okay.
2: It's intense. Right. Okay. They did a lot of like 80s movies. There wasn't a lot of new movies there.
0: Yeah, I think I did pretty good though.
2: I think you did, considering our hints.
1: Considering we let you pass on a few where you only got part of the name right. You
2: did great. You're generous.
0: It's not E.T. Oh, E.T.?
2: Yeah. E.T.
0: Yeah, there it is. Q99.7.

0: Atlanta's Hit Music, Q99.7. It's the Q Morning Crew. And DK, he's taking this very serious.
1: I just can't with this. Court is practicing his Usher right now because he's doing this thing where he thinks if he sings Usher songs good enough,
0: like an audition,
1: he'll get to go up on stage. One of the five shows coming up.
0: They've been pulling women up on stage, obviously, and lap dancing and giving them cherries and doing all that stuff.
1: They do that every single show. So yeah, Usher brings up a female, someone near the front, and he dances on her and feeds her cherry, the whole nine yards, and it's great. But Court thinks that because they have five shows, if he puts together this audition, they will pull him up. And
0: we did it earlier today, and he's like, you know what? I need to step into the vocal booth. I need to warm up. So we have him here in Studio B. So we're going to tap into Court and listen to him practice. Because his audition, we said, 8:30, I think?
1: Around that. Well, and this is this all became about because we're giving away tickets on Q99.7. Your chance to win starts at 9 a.m. and then every hour.
0: Totally.
1: So he thinks he can be a part of that.
0: Yeah, here he is.
1: What do we got here? In the house, you don't want
0: Oh, sounds good though. Listen, you got in bed when you're out with
1: someone, but you keep thinking about stop with this.
0: Okay, I'm not mad at that though.
1: I mean, he's giving it his all, but it's also a little, I mean, his all isn't much, I guess.
0: Bless his heart. 8:30, Court auditions to sing with Usher. Oh boy, Q99.7. Hope you can be here for it. I had a

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1: Around the A.
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3: And here's what's going on around our city. A 55-year-old man is dead, and his wife was found wounded after a standoff exchange of gunfire in South Fulton Police earlier this morning. Everything kind of just wrapped up. 55-year-old Derek Bates opened fire on the officers that were responding to a family dispute at the property. The officers returned fire before a SWAT team moved them to safety and attempted to get Bates to surrender. Bates was later found dead inside the home, and his wife was hospitalized with a gunshot wound to the leg. Democrat Keisha Lance Bottoms and Republican Rick Johnson have agreed to participate in a gubernatorial town hall debate on October 6th. This is going to give Georgia voters a major head-to-head showdown ahead of these upcoming November elections. Now, the debate comes amid an ongoing argument about how many times the candidates should meet, with Bottoms pushing for multiple debates statewide and Jackson's campaign criticizing the move. The race pits former Atlanta mayor against the billionaire healthcare executive who won the GOP nomination earlier this year. All right, be prepared. We know this is coming, but Hartsfield-Jackson Airport is expecting approximately 2.3 million passengers over this upcoming Labor Day travel period, making it one of the busiest holiday travel weekends of the entire year. Now, traffic is running slightly ahead of last year's pace, so as always, get there early and prepare for longer lines. A 73-year-old Marietta man, Robert Y. Rodzik, won a $4.3 million case against Morgan & Morgan after accusing the law firm of secretly settling his 2023 car crash case for only $45,000, but they did it without consent. An arbitrator ruled entirely in his favor, finding the firm liable for legal malpractice, breach of contract, and breach of fiduciary duty, and awarding that man $4.3 million. Morgan & Morgan disputes his account, saying the attorney had verbal consent and that it wasn't documented. But the ruling stands and the man got paid. Dragon Con officially starts tomorrow. And if you're single, yes, you heard me right, this might be your golden opportunity to find the love of your life. It's not a dating event by any means, but over the years, countless couples say they've met their partners somewhere between cosplay meetups, hotel lobbies, and late night concerts around Dragon Con. One of the best known stories comes from Tyra Mitchell and Shane Burton, who first crossed paths back at Dragon Con 2009. Shane actually moved seats to get around a woman that was wearing a huge Marge Simpson wig, and he ended up right next to Tyra. They hit it off immediately and got married the next year, and they still go back to Dragon Con every year, calling it the place where they started their life together. Now, tons of other couples have met at Dragon Con over the year, like I said. While that's not the purpose of the event, people say that the shared love of the environment makes it easy to connect. And you can listen this morning for your last chance to win Dragon Con passes on Q99.7.

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You do not want to miss this. 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

0: 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It's the Q Morning Crew. You've been waiting, you've been wondering, you've been hoping, and finally, it is time for you, Court, to take the stage.
1: U-S-H-E-R-R-A-Y-M-O-N-D. But it's going to be me this time.
0: So Court believes that he's going to be able to perform with Usher on stage at Mercedes-Benz Stadium.
1: I'm getting pulled up.
0: You realize you are not a woman.
1: Oh, I've realized that.
0: Because they've been pulling up women and doing their thing, him and Chris Brown.
1: Flip a coin. It might be heads five times in a row, but you're eventually going to get tails.
2: I think that you're pleading with them by, this... I don't want to call it a mock tryout, but...
0: It's an audition.
1: Nothing is mocking.
0: Yeah, DK.
1: Okay. This is a genuine audition.
0: You got to pump up our boy here.
2: I know you worked on this a lot. Can we get into this?
0: So here we go. Court's audition. So we have... is it a three-part audition? Is that how this works?
1: Let's call it a three-part audition.
0: All right. It's a three-part audition. Court auditioning to perform with Usher on stage when he's here in Atlanta, which, by the way, we're giving away tickets all week long, 9 a.m. to 7 p.m. right here on Q. So anyway, here we go. Audition number one.
3: I don't understand.
0: What?
3: Why? See, it's burning me to hold on to this. I know this is something I gotta do.
2: Oh God.
3: But that don't mean I want to. What I'm trying to say is that I love you. I feel like this is coming to an end.
0: Nice, little double beat.
3: And it's better for me to let it go now.
2: Wow.
3: Then hold on and hurt you.
0: He sounds kind of good.
3: I gotta let it burn. It's gonna burn for me to say this. Burn from my heart. It's been a long time coming.
0: Oh my God.

0: Okay.
1: Oh, I was about to start harmonizing with myself.
0: Wow, that was actually very impressive. Lord. That was very impressive, Court. Great job. So that's round one. Now round two.
2: Can we just stop for a second? I'm sorry. That, I don't even have words to, my mind is blown, and I don't know if it's in a good way or a bad way. In the beginning, when you were doing, the lead up, the sexy talk, I was like, ooh, it's hot in here. I was like, man, this is nice.
1: And then?
2: And then, I have never experienced such a 180 in my life of being mildly turned on. And then
0: wanting to vomit immediately.
2: And then wanting to run out of the room and pour bleach into my ears.
1: Okay. Give me another chance.
0: All right, here we go. Round two, Court, auditioning to perform with Usher at Mercedes-Benz Stadium.
3: No, you got it bad. Oh, boy. When you're stuck in the house. You don't want it.

0: Oh, boy.
1: Ooh, guitar rip.
0: Now he's playing air guitar.
2: Shred it, Usher. Come on. Come on.
0: Oh, boy.
2: Ha-ha. I see you, ladies.
1: Oh, that was great. I love that was good. All right, your final round. By the way,
0: there's more?
1: Phil, oh, of course there is.
0: I thought there was like one, and now there's two and then three.
3: I have to redeem myself with some extra sex.
1: Yeah, this is the last one. By the way, feel free to text in right now. Does Court deserve to perform with Usher on stage? Will you now buy tickets if you don't, or do you now want to play our radio contest between 9 a.m. and 7 p.m.? Because Court may be on stage with Usher. Round three, the final audition.
4: What you doing? Really? You know I'm coming over, right?
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0: Oh, boy.
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0: Court's feeling himself right now.
1: As he should be. 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
1: I believe in you, buddy.
4: 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With that little thing I like. It's 7 o'clock on the dot.
0: Is he serenading me? Is that what's happening?

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1: No, we are not.
0: After the hook. Nice. 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

0: 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Good morning. We are the Q Morning Crew. DK Court. I'm Joe Breezy. Court, how are you feeling post, auditioning for Usher and whatnot? You just got done singing your heart out.
1: I feel like I just performed a whole set and I need to go, like, do my spa treatments and my, like, recovery process.
2: Well, you oiled yourself up like Usher.
0: And our ears are still recovering. No offense, of course.
1: Hey, none taken.
0: But are you in the mood to play a game with us right now? Because you're supposed to be our in-studio game show host.
1: I can bounce back.
0: Okay, good. All right, cool. So we have these Dragon Con passes. We're thinking like a family four-pack or two pairs you can bring, like you and your crew. So you're going to win four tickets right now if you kind of play the game. Is that what we're doing, or are we going to actually take the tickets and...
1: Let's give them. Let's give them away.
0: Okay. All right, got it. Okay, so call right now if you'd like to play. What is this game, by
1: the way? Let's call it It's a Drag.
0: Okay, so It's a Drag. So, yeah, give us a shout, 404-448-0997. Let's hop right into it. So, how do we play?
1: So, I have a list of questions here. Each and every one, the answer has the word drag in it.
0: Okay.
1: Kind of like Dragon Con.
0: Okay, so it can be like drag race. It could be drag queen. It could
2: be... you're using up all the drag words right now.
1: Now we're limiting question by question. Yes, but you are correct.
0: Okay, so as long as it has the word or some version of the word drag in it, it's eligible to be an answer.
1: Correct.
0: Okay, I got it. All right, cool. Let's do it.
1: All right.
0: It's a great song, by the way.
1: One for one?
2: Yeah.
1: DK, what's the name of the original prequel to Game of Thrones on HBO?
2: The original prequel?
1: Yes.
2: Dragon something. I don't know. I didn't watch Game of Thrones.
1: Oh, I forgot. That's true.
2: Dragon's Breath.
1: That would be a good one. Do you know it? Can you steal?
0: I do not know it. I'm going to pass
2: on
0: this.
2: Game of Dragons.
1: Ooh, House of the Dragon.
0: House of Dragon. Okay. All right. We have our contestant on the phone. Diana, are you there right now with us?
3: Yes.
0: All right, Diana, you're going to play this next round with us, okay? So you got to listen up to Court. Remember, the answers is some version of the word drag in it. We're playing for a four-pack of tickets for Dragon Con. All right, Court, give it to us.
1: It's the name of the award-winning reality show on MTV.
0: The award-winning...
2: This is Diana's chance to answer, right?
0: Sure. Diana, you go first. What do you got?
3: The name? Can you repeat the question?
1: It has the word drag in it, so that's the name of the game. It's a drag. The question... It's the name of the award-winning reality show on MTV.
2: Ooh.
1: Drag.
3: Ooh.
0: I actually don't know. Diana.
2: Oh, I know. I think.
0: Diana, do you have a guess?
3: RuPaul's Drag Race?
2: That's what I was going to guess. Good job.
1: You got it.
0: Great job. Good job, Diana. Woo! Hey. Yeah, you just scored a four-pack of tickets for Dragon Con this weekend. Hold on one second. We're going to get you squared away. We're going to continue the game because I know DK wants to kick everybody's butt. That's what she does.
2: You know, it's what I do.
1: Liz, you want this one, DK?
2: No, Joe. It's Joe's turn.
1: All right, Joe Breezy.
0: Go, bring it.
1: He was the Russian boxer in Rocky IV.
0: Oh, good one. Not Dragon. I can see it. You will die, or I must. I will take you. Oh my gosh, I know Rocky IV is like my jam too.
1: Yep, it has the word drag.
0: It does have the word drag in it. I don't know, man. Drag. It's not drag on, but something like Dracar.
1: You're so close.
0: I know.
1: Can you steal it?
2: Drag. I don't know, man. I didn't watch Rocky.
0: Rocky IV. It's amazing, but I don't know this. I should know that. I'm drawing a blank, man.
2: I don't know.
0: Man.
2: What is it?
1: Drago.
0: Drago. I was like, Dragon, Drago. Okay.
1: Ivan Drago.
0: Final question right now. Final question. Go for it.
1: Ooh, let's make this a good one.
0: Remember, this is the answers have to have the word drag in them. That's what we're playing right now.
1: DK, this is an animated series featuring characters Goki and Piccolo.
2: Dragon Ball Z.
1: Nice. Wow.
2: Yeah.
1: Didn't even finish the question.
2: Yeah.
0: Nice.
2: See? I've got my nerd ties.
1: And now we vibe. Yes, you do.
0: Yes.
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0: Atlanta's at Music, Q99.7. We are the Q Morning Crew, and we've been playing a lot of games today, you guys. It's been fun.
1: Yeah, we're like that wacky morning show that plays wacky, wacky games.
2: Hey, yeah.
1: Look at us.
2: Hey, now.
0: So our next game we're going to play, this is a fun one, because you, listening, get to play along as well, because chances are you might be able to get it right because the correct answer is in that brain of yours somewhere. It might be packed in the back.
1: Some of these clues, we're going to play a movie clip, a song, and then a moment in time that are all from the same year.
0: Yep.
1: And it usually takes me back to where I was when I first heard the song or where I was when I watched the movie or what I felt. And this is my favorite thing that we do every day.
0: It's called Time Trap. Court puts it together for us. So DK and I kind of, you know, lightweight compete. Even though we always try to let her win because it makes her life easier.
1: You don't let me do anything. And this one I'm not competitive about, as you can tell.
3: But she wins every time. It's actually really impressive the way you're able to guess the year.
0: Right. You're what, 3-0?
1: 4.
0: Is it 4? Really?
1: Yeah.
3: I think it might be.
1: Four.
0: Wow, that's
1: not
0: amazing.
1: Not that I'm counting because I'm not competitive.
3: You're not competitive, though.
1: It's fine.
0: All right.
1: Fine.
0: So clip number one. This is, you say news? No.
3: This is a movie that was big in this year.
0: All right. Here we go. Play along with us. What year, and these all took place the exact same year, all three of them. So
3: correct.
0: What year was this?
4: Who are you? Star-Lord.
3: Who? Well, Star-Lord, man. Legendary outlaw. Guardians of the Galaxy.
0: Okay,
1: Guardians
0: got
1: of
0: it.
1: The Galaxy. This is taking me back. I remember, I want to say like 2017, but that might be, I don't know. That's my first thought is 2017.
0: I have no idea. I didn't watch it.
3: Really?
0: I couldn't even, it could be 2010. It could be last year and I have no idea.
1: It's so weird the things you have and haven't seen. Like you've never seen an episode of The Office or Seinfeld.
0: Correct.
1: Or Guardians of the Galaxy.
0: Right, in its entirety. Like me,
1: you've seen all the Rocky movies.
0: Oh, absolutely.
1: Yeah, you're weird.
0: Duh. All right, so clip number two. This is a big pop culture event.
3: Big pop culture event that was happening in this year.
5: Meryl, here's my idea, okay? So you are nominated, it's a record-breaking 18 times, right? So I thought we would try to break another record right now with the most retweets of a photo.
6: Okay.
5: So right now, I'm going to take a picture of us,
6: okay.
5: And then we'll see if we can break the record for the most retweets.
6: Okay.
5: And then,
6: get her in.
5: Yeah, you should get in here
1: it's
5: too,
1: the
5: Julia.
1: Selfie.
3: The famous Ellen selfie from the Oscars.
5: Channing, if you can get in also. Channing, Bradley, will you come in? No, I want you in it. Jennifer, come in also.
3: It was a better time for Ellen.
5: Here.
6: I'll take it.
1: No, better time for all of us.
0: It really was.
1: Now I'm going to go, it's either 2016 or 2017, I think.
3: So you're sticking about the same. You said 2017 the first time.
0: I'm going to say 2015.
3: Okay, you're going lower?
0: I'm going lower. I'm saying 2015 right now. So our final clip right now is a big song from that exact same year as well, right?
3: Huge song.
0: All right, here we go. Because

0: right. Yeah, so, Meghan Trainor, all about that bass.
1: Meghan Trainor came out with that song, and Meghan Trainor had booty.
2: She did.
1: She was curvy, and she was proud of it, and beautiful in every sense of the world. And she still is, but she doesn't have that booty anymore.
2: Yeah, she changed the lyrics of the song.
1: She does not have that bass anymore. Yeah. She's very, very, very lean.
2: Very into that treble.
1: Very into that treble, yeah.
0: My Meghan Trainor story is she broke my friend's heart and cheated on him with the guy she's with now.
2: The Spy Kids kid.
0: So, and she lived in my building in Nashville, but she broke my friend's heart, so I don't like her anymore.
2: That's unfortunate.
1: So you should know what year the song was.
0: Yeah, I honestly, I think it is 2016, but I'm going to be different. I'm going to go 2015.
1: We're allowed to pick the same year.
0: I know, but I'm going to be different. I'm feeling, because the last four times it has not worked out for me to trust my instincts. So I'm going to trust my second instincts.
1: Okay, I'm going to stick with 2016. That song might have come out in 2015, but I remember playing it on the radio in 2016, so I'm going to stick with 2016.
2: There will be no bell given today.
1: 2017?
2: It's actually 2014.
1: What?
2: Further down, 2014.
1: Okay, so the song dropped in 2014, and it must not have hit the radio until 2015 or 16, right?
0: Well, the Oscars were in, February? So
2: That sounds right.
1: Wow. All right. Okay, well, my streak is over.
0: Or does that mean that you win again? It makes our life easier. Just say you won.
1: I mean, I'm fine with that. I won again. Congrats, me.
2: Yay. Whoa. Usher,
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0: Atlantis Hit Music, Q99.7, hanging with the Q Morning Crew this morning. And as always, when it comes to the biggest stories, news, entertainment, all that stuff, DK's got you back.
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2: Well, Eva Mendes has shared what her wrist tattoo actually says. And it says, De Gosling, which translates to of Gosling. It's the only tattoo that she's ever wanted, and she says it honors her longtime partner, Ryan Gosling. Eva Mendes first showed off her tattoo back in 2022, and that's actually what ended up revealing that the pair were married, because they were together for 10 years before they actually got married. They've kept the relationship very private while they occasionally share public tributes to each other. Ashley Taunton, who's a Connecticut mom of three, says she was absolutely blown away after she figured out that it was Taylor Swift that donated $50,000 to help cover her medical expenses. Ashley was severely injured back in July when she stopped to help out these teenagers after a crash on I-95. And then she pushed one teen out of the way of an oncoming vehicle before she got struck herself. She suffered multiple serious injuries, and she spent more than a month in the hospital, and she faces a lengthy recovery. Now, Ashley said that Swift's donation was absolutely surreal, and the support's going to help her family focus on healing instead of the medical expenses. Well, it's happened again. Another artist has gone to a single name. You guys want to take any quick guesses on who has dropped their last name?
3: Post.
2: No, not Post. Miley. She has dropped the Cyrus. She updated her Instagram handle, her website, and her social media profiles to the mononym, as it's referred to, as she enters what she's calling like a new musical era. She debuted the change just a couple days ago with a striking red and black photo that confirmed her upcoming album, Bass Persuades. This album's coming out in a couple weeks, and I'm actually pretty excited about it. I saw the video she posted. She looks smoking hot. Did either of you guys see it?
0: No, but I love Miley. I'm all in on this new era.
3: I'll be looking it up now.
2: It's so good. She described this as a deeply personal love story, and I don't think that the timing of the name change is shocking, considering this is kind of a new era for her. She just lost her godmother, Dolly Parton, and that was a huge influence on her. So it's kind of like one of those things where someone shows up and they've cut off all their hair. I feel like that's what her dropping her last name is.
3: Which she has done before.
2: Yeah. Well, it's true. Taylor and Travis Kelce have a dog.
0: Good for them.
2: Yeah, I'm really.
3: Who's walking it?
2: Someone is paid a lot of money to take care of this dog, I guarantee it. Travis stars in the Tommy Hilfiger's Fall 2026 campaign, and it was filmed at New York City's iconic Plaza Hotel. Now, this is where we have seen the dog firsthand. The dog named Wendy is appearing in these ads with Travis for Tommy Hilfiger. It's a really cute, fluffy, white dog. Travis and Taylor now have four pets combined when you include the three cats, Meredith, Olivia, and Benjamin. Is there a trend there? Meredith, Olivia, Benjamin, Wendy. Are all those
3: Meredith
2: names?
3: Is Meredith Gray.
2: Is it really?
3: Uh-huh.
2: Oh, my God. Okay, that speaks to me.
3: Then Olivia is Olivia Benson from Law & Order SVU. Wow. Benjamin, Benjamin Button. And Wendy, Wendy Peppercorn from The Sandlot.
2: Oh, they did a Sandlot that was definitely Travis's doing.
3: I was thinking the
2: guarantee
3: same.
2: Guarantee it. 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
11: Have you ever tried to take a screen away from your kid, only to be met with a full-blown meltdown? Well, as a father of three, believe me, I have been there. But here's the thing. It's mostly not their fault. These devices are literally designed to make us crave them. Science journalist Dr. Michaeline Dukleff wrote about this in her new book, Dopamine Kids. She argues that dopamine isn't actually the pleasure chemical we think it is, but instead the chemical of, quote, wanting and desire. So what does that mean? Taking screens away is rarely going to work. Your kid is just going to crave them more. What does work, she says, is in fact replacing the screen with something just as fun. Instead of telling your kids no more videos after dinner, teach them to ride a bike, do some baking, bust out game night, and start small. One screen-free night a week. I'm Dr. Sanjay Gupta, helping you live a better life.
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0: Atlantis at Music, Q99.7, hanging with the Q Morning Crew. Now, you know, there's those moments, especially here in the South, where you just take a minute and you go, bless his heart. Bless their heart.
1: And it's so condescending.
0: It absolutely can be. And I think everybody kind of is doing that or did that when we spotted the news about Tua, you know, from the Falcons, one of the quarterbacks, obviously, giving himself props on Twitter or something like that. What happened?
2: Instagram, giving himself a little self props. It seems like he might have forgotten to switch over to the burner account.
0: So an online fumble. So what happened exactly? Can you tell us a story?
2: Yeah. So he shared some pictures of him at training camp, which athletes normally do. And then down below, there's also a comment from Tua Man, the same account that posted the photo, saying, "We're so proud of you. You got this," with a heart emoji.
0: Pumping himself up.
1: And then a second comment. What did the second comment say? Something along the same lines, like, "We're cheering for you." It was just all really? Like affirmations. And what was interesting is that the internet caught this immediately. I don't know how long it was up. I don't know if it's still up.
2: It might still be up.
1: He had to, you got to delete that.
0: So what happened? He had like a fake account or something?
1: So it was essentially, he revealed, because he would never comment on his own photo, right? Like it would be like.
2: You don't do that.
0: Yeah.
1: Me commenting on my photo going, "Oh, your radio show's funny."
0: Yeah.
1: I don't know. And he obviously meant to comment that from a second, like a burner account, like a fake account that he has under his profile. So he would typically switch to that other account and then give himself props.
0: Yeah.
1: But he forgot to switch over.
0: Which is already weird as it is. I mean, I'm all in, you know, you got to be your biggest cheerleader and toot your own horn sometimes and believe in yourself and, you know, manifest and verbalize positive affirmations, blah, blah, blah. But switch the account, player.
1: So he says, "No burner account."
2: So that's from his wife.
1: Oh, his wife says, "No burner account. I was busy with the kids this morning and I forgot to switch back to my account. He's busy at work and he said he doesn't have social media and I post on his behalf. I will pay more attention next time." So now his wife.
2: His wife's taking the fall.
1: Is taking the hit saying,
0: "That's actually
1: I was on his account. I meant to be on my account." But like,
2: babe, I need you to do me a favor.
0: Hey, that's a good save though. Like that's a, if he really did mess up, that is a really good save. Cause that sounds believable. If not,
2: and it could be, that could be the truth.
0: And that would actually really suck for him if it really is the truth. But this isn't the first online fumble, pun intended.
2: No.
0: Like celebrities, athletes, performers have got caught with their pants down online before, right?
2: Kevin Durant famously has been caught, I think, several times with a burner account, even like talking about his teammates.
1: Oh, so like,
0: that's right.
2: Some bad stuff. Actor Dean Norris from Breaking Bad, he accidentally tweeted out years ago, he tweeted sex gifts.
1: What?
2: He must have meant search them, but he posted it.
1: Oh yeah, he was
2: the brother. Uncle. Yeah, the brother.
1: Yeah.
2: Hozier.
1: Hank.
2: He accidentally shared a picture to his story of him with the handsome Squidward filter and then had to apologize. Like, "Oh, I didn't mean to share that. I hit the wrong button. I wanted to just see what it looked like." So he shared himself as handsome Squidward.
1: Either of you guys ever accidentally posted something?
2: Yes.
1: What did you post? Do you mind sharing? I put you on the spot. Sorry.
2: No, it's fine. I tell this story all the time. When Instagram first launched, I thought it was just an app to filter your photos.
1: Uh-huh.
2: I didn't know it was public, that everybody could go and see the pictures that you have.
0: And I post like 30 times.
2: I posted once and it was like the Austin Powers. I was naked with like a 2 liter in front of
1: your doodle.
2: Yeah. And it was just that, like posing with just the 2 liter in front of the mirror, blocking it to send to like a friend, like as a joke.
1: Why would you, wait, which friend are you sending a nude with a 2 liter to?
0: Yeah, why probably is that funny?
2: Probably all of them.
1: College.
2: You know, this was 2012.
1: And it went public. Did you leave it up?
2: Yeah. It started getting likes. And that's when I know, that's when I learned Instagram's public.
0: Learn the hard way.
1: Cordy.
0: You learned with your pants down, literally.
1: That's awesome.
0: Online fumbles. 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

0: grip on us. We are closer to the weekend than we were yesterday. And that's enough for me. Let's turn midday all the way up. Plus, in 9 minutes, I've got your chance to win tickets to see Usher and Chris Brown. 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
2: Whatever mood you woke up and walked in with today, I've got a song to match it coming up on Q99.7. New Tame Impala, the biggest anthem Miley Cyrus has ever made as we celebrate her just-announced album, Bass Persuades, dropping September 18th. And Ella Langley's history-making smash, the biggest song in the country. 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
11: Anyone who spends time on social media can tell you the longevity space is flooded with lotions and potions and gadgets promising to help you live forever. A lot of it is a waste of money. Some of it downright dangerous. But two trends you probably have seen do have some science behind them. First, red light therapy. Researchers believe certain wavelengths of light can energize cells, help with skin texture, and hair growth. If you want to try an at-home device, look for FDA clearance and know that it's going to take months of consistent use. Second, the sauna. Regular use has been linked to better heart and brain health. You should think of these things as the whipped cream on top, rather than the foundational ice cream of the sundae. Without good diet, exercise, and friendships, those other things can only do so much. I'm Dr. Sanjay Gupta, helping you live a better life.

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1: I got a song for every one of your moods coming up on Q. We're going to get into some Kehlani to get you ready for tomorrow night's Kehlani World Tour at Lakewood Amphitheater. Plus, we got Goki on the way for that one person who still randomly crosses your mind to reset the vibe. Right now, Tame Impala and Jenny with Dracula. 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

Hey, it's Joe Breezy from the Q Morning Crew. She wants to see Usher in concert, but her man's afraid she's going to get pulled up on stage, so he doesn't want her to go. We're going to talk to her and him Thursday morning, 7:30 with the Q Morning Crew, Q99.7.

0: 97. I'm Jade. Karen, how you feeling today?
1: We need to start living to know what our life is. And I think we should think about that all the time. 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
0: Yes, ma'am. We got to get our feelings out before it's too late or we never get the opportunity to.
1: Jade, I tell you, I love speaking with you.
0: Likewise, Karen, always.

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0: 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But the weird thing is their ad opens with, it lives in your bathroom, and then it shows a camera. Dyson, read the room. I don't need a Ring doorbell for my molars. You buying for $500? I mean, if you got it, you got it. Get your day
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1: 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So Cat's Eye officially kicked off their world tour last night, and one of my favorite parts was watching each girl get her own moment to show what she can really do. As a soloist, Lara played piano, Daniela and Yunche had dance solo spotlights, and Megan jumped behind the DJ decks. I was like, excuse me, since when does Megan DJ? The talent in this group is ridiculous. It's Cat's Eye with Animal on Atlanta.

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2: 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Emma is joining me from Woodstock right now. Tell me something good.
3: So I finally got a brand new job. I have had this on my vision board. Ooh. And it's happening.
2: Huge congratulations.
3: Thank you. I have a huge pay raise and I almost didn't make it, but I'm excited.
2: What are your feelings surrounding all the newness that is coming?
3: I've been at my job for a while and I'm just ready for a change, and I'm really excited about that.
2: Well, congrats to you.
3: Thank you.
2: Who else is joining us on the Q hotline right now?
4: Hey, Jade. I am Karen.
2: Hey.
4: How are you?
2: I'm feeling great. Thank you. What's on your mind and heart today?
4: The love of my life, my grandbaby.
2: Oh.
4: Yes, yes. I have three beautiful grandbabies, and I cannot wait to share the moment with them, making the grandbabies happy.
2: You're so sweet and cute. My sister and I FaceTimed my grandma last night, and I really can't wait to see her for the holidays. Your love is making me think about that. No love like grandma's love.
4: Jade, thank you so much. I'm so excited. I love listening to you.
2: I appreciate you so much. If you're hanging with us right now and you've got something you want to tell me, call me at 404-448-0997. 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It's a

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1: 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Usher and Chris Brown taking over Mercedes-Benz Stadium for the R&B tour. And the crazy part is, like, there's a part of the show where some background singers come out. And these are not just any vocalists. It's Mario, Tank, and Eric Bellinger. All of that talent under one roof is insane. I can't believe they're going to be on the same ticket. Your chance to win your way in to the November 5th show happens right now when you text me this hour's keyword. Yeah, it's a 404-448-0997. 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

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Atlanta's in music, Q99.7. I'm Jade. And right now we're going to reset the vibe with something alternative for you from Dominic Fike. 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
1: All righty, that's my time for today. Getting out of here right now, making room for Ethan coming up next on Atlanta's Hit Music Q99.7. What are you getting into this afternoon?
2: All right, look, I want to try something out today. I want to turn the car line, because I know that's what's going down right now. I want to turn it into a comedy club. So this is what I want. Put your kid on the phone. They're all amped up on energy right now, getting out of school. I want to hear their best joke.
1: Okay.
2: I'm turning this into a comedy club. Whoever's got the best one, I'm going to play them in a couple minutes on cue, all right?
1: Let's do it.
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0: All right, so we're turning the car line into a comedy club on Atlanta's Hit Music, Q99.7. My name is Ethan. Amelia, you said you're in the car line now?
1: Yes.
0: Yeah, did you pick up a kid? Are you the kid?
1: Yeah, the kid. Oh, okay.
0: We're off to a good start, Amelia. I love it. Where did you just get picked up from? What school you go to?
1: I go to Rivers Edge Elementary in Fayetteville.
0: In Fayetteville. I like it. All right, so you got a joke for me?
1: Yeah.
0: All right, let's see if you win it. Give me the joke. Let's go.
1: Okay. Why do ducks have tail feathers?
0: Why do ducks have what?
1: Tail feathers.
0: Tail feathers? Why do they have tail feathers?
1: To cover their butt quacks.
0: All right, wait, Beyond, did your parents give you that joke or you came up with that one?
1: I came up with it.
0: Let's go. Right, hey, you might have a career out here. I like what I just heard.
1: Thank you.
0: All right, you think you can do it better than Amelia? Look, we're trying to make this car line go by quicker. So call me up, 404-448-0997. Let's hear your best dad joke.
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10: 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U.S. Olympians do it. 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
1: That's right. We're getting you in to see Usher and Chris Brown. Mercedes-Benz Stadium is going down. They had it a fifth night. That's how you know how big this show is about to be. So, here's the deal. You want in, all you got to do is text the keyword. And the keyword for this hour is nice. N-I-C-E. So, all you got to do, text nice to 404-448-0997. That's your chance. Pair of tickets. We'll get you in to see Chris Brown, Usher, whatever happens after that. That's not on us.
2: New York

0: I'm so excited.
1: The best time of the year is officially here. Georgia Tech football kicking off tomorrow. Yeah, they go tomorrow night, and then UGA, the dogs, start Saturday, man. This is it. College football's back. And the next week, we got pro football. It's Q99.7.

0: So look, we're turning the car line into a comedy club out here on Atlantis Hit Music Q99.7. My name is Ethan. Now, McCoy, you said you're not in the car line. Why, buddy?
1: I was sick.
0: So you didn't go to school today?
1: Yeah.
0: Wait, so are you listening at home, or are you just driving around with the parents, or what?
1: About
0: to go home. All right, well, let's hear it, buddy. Let's hear the joke. What you got for me?
1: What do you call a one-eyed deer?
0: One-eyed deer. Ooh, oh, deer? What? McCoy. You set me up and then you left me. What is it?
1: No. Hold on.
0: Do you not have the punchline?
1: Restart this.
0: Okay, we're restarting. Go ahead.
1: What? I have no idea.
0: Oh, God. Oh, wait, why did you have it written down and you didn't read it?
1: No, I forgot what it was.
0: Dude, that in itself just made the joke perfect, McCoy. You killed it. Atlanta.

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That's right, baby. We got to let loose, right? A little Taylor Swift out here. And we got to turn up a little bit. So let's get some Flo Rida going. I'll finish it off with some Benson Boone. One station, all the hits. Let's get after it.

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1: Let me talk to you. 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Let it rain.

Hey, it's Joe Breezy from the Q Morning Crew. She wants to see Usher in concert, but her man's afraid she's going to get pulled up on stage, so he doesn't want her to go. We're going to talk to her and him Thursday morning, 7:30 with the Q Morning Crew, Q99.7.

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2: So I'm just going to say it. Malcolm Todd, he's up next. Dude's about to take over. He's going to crush. I actually got tickets for you to see his show at the Roxy coming up after 5 o'clock today. But right now, I'm going to give you a little taste. This one's called Earrings right here.

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0: Hannah, I know you're waiting on these Chris Brown Usher tickets on Atlanta's Hit Music, Q99.7. What are you doing in the meantime?
1: I'm actually doing Uber right now. Uber Eats.
0: Wait, like you're doing a drop-off right now. You're telling, hold on, I got to circle the block. I got to win these Chris Brown Usher tickets.
1: I literally am. I'm 2 minutes away from their house.
0: See, that's the kind of dedication we need on Q99.7. Well, look, here's the deal. I got you. We are 10 minutes away. 420. I got that next keyword to go see Chris Brown Usher, okay?
1: Sweet. Thank you.
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2: 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B-R-O-W-N. You want to go see Chris Brown? You want to see Usher taking over Mercedes-Benz Stadium in November? We're so close. It's going to be a crazy show. All you got to do, text the keyword Brown to 404-448-0997. 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

Yeah, you might want to rethink your costume for Dragon Con this weekend, especially if you're going to the parade Saturday. So let us in music, Q99.7. In typical Atlanta fashion, of course, it's going to be 96 degrees, humid AF. And to top it all off, lovely thunderstorms all afternoon. I could

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1: So one of, if not the biggest girl groups in the world, they kicked off their tour yesterday. Now, they started off in Ireland. They're in Dublin. But October 15th, Cat's Eye will be at State Farm Arena. I cannot wait to hear this one live. Their latest, Animal,

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2: 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She wants to see Usher in concert, but her man's afraid she's going to get pulled up on stage, so he doesn't want her to go. We're going to talk to her and him Thursday morning, 7:30 with the Q Morning Crew. 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

0: creeping, just don't let me find out. 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
1: 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Where are you going to?
2: I'm on my way to a baseball scrimmage.
1: Baseball
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1: Like Braves or like for your kid? Or?
2: My daughter.
1: Your daughter. Huh. Now, did you bring the snacks for the team? Don't tell me you forgot the snacks.
2: I did not.
1: You had one job.

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It's Atlantis at Music Q99.7. I blocked a shot with my arm, like the entire, my biceps bruised. I can't move it. You'd think that would buy me one night off from taking out the trash. My wife said, nope, get it.

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It's Q99.7. I do have one condition. When I get you in, I remember a video coming out of Usher, like, feeding girls

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1: Let's go, man. September, October, November. We are 2 months away. They're doing 5 shows. That's how big Usher and Chris Brown are. I mean, did you expect anything different? So let's get you in. I got your chance right now. The keyword is look. L-O-O-K. That's all you got to do. Text the word look to 404-448-0997. And don't forget our deal. When I get you these tickets, you got to report back on what crazy stuff is happening.

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2: So the rumors are swirling. Actually, I don't even think swirling's the right word. Are heating up. We might know who be hosted Coachella next year. One of the rumor names, this dude right here, Tame Impala. And I got his latest to Atlanta's hit music, Q99.7. This is Loser.

0: Brittany, I know you're trying to get your hands on these Malcolm Todd tickets I have on Q99.7. What are you doing while we wait?
1: Just sitting in traffic.
0: Oh, all right, so you have no excuses. You're locked in on this then, huh?
1: Yeah.
0: Hey, less than 6 minutes, I got you with your chance, okay? Yeah, Malcolm Todd tickets on Atlantic Music, Q99.7. I got you.

We got the next up artist, Malcolm Todd, coming to Atlanta, right? He's going to be a Coca-Cola Roxy. I want to get you in right now on Q99.7. Just call me, 404-448-0997. We were good.

0: another winner.
1: I got to give out these Malcolm Todd tickets really quick on Q99.7. Amanda, I know you want to win these bad boys. What you doing right now? Are you leaving work?
2: No, I'm actually taking my daughter, who said she wanted to go to this show, to her 8th grade volleyball
1: fight. Oh, so your daughter's a huge Malcolm Todd fan.
2: Yeah, she is.
1: All right. Well, so let me ask, do you know who Malcolm Todd is?
2: I have no idea.
1: You have no idea. All right, how old's your daughter?
2: She's 13.
1: All right. Well, I'm gonna need both of you here, because you got to show that you love Malcolm Todd. All right, so are you ready for me to tell you what you guys got to do?
2: Yes.
1: All right, so what's your daughter's name?
2: Mallory.
1: Mallory, do you know the song Earrings from Malcolm Todd?
2: Yes.
1: All right, in the song, he leaves the earrings in the bed, and that's he's going to use as an excuse to be able to come back, right?
2: Yeah.
1: All right, so you have 10 seconds to tell me three other things that you can leave in a bed as an excuse to call an ex-partner back, okay?
2: Okay.
1: All right, you ready?
2: Yeah.
1: All right, and 3, 2, 1, go.
2: A watch, glasses, and a hair tie.
1: A watch, glasses, and a hair tie?
2: Yes.
1: That's good enough for me. You just won.
2: Yes.
1: Yeah, you got tickets September 12th. Malcolm Todd, Coca-Cola Roxy. My blood pressure can go down now.
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1: 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Atlanta's in music. All I keep telling myself is my job is to get us to this long weekend. And what better way than loading you up with some Neo and Pitbull, some Taylor Swift, and some Dominic Fike. One station, all the hits. Keep it locked right here. Let's get this thing going.

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So I know Ari's tour just ended. She killed it when she came to Atlanta, but you know whose tour is just beginning? Chris Brown and Usher. And yes, they will be here in November on Q99.7. I got your chance in 10 minutes.

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2: I just want to know what's going down inside these shows, because I've seen some videos, and it looks like a good time. I'm not commenting. Looks like a good time. So if you want to experience it, Usher, Chris Brown in November, Mercedes-Benz Stadium. Here's the deal. You just got to text the keyword in. You ready? The keyword for this hour is Chris, C-H-R-I-S. So just text Chris to 404-448-0997. That's your chance. Pair of tickets. See you at Mercedes-Benz Stadium in November.

See, this is exactly why you got to download the Q99.7 app, right? Marissa downloaded it. She's over there in Smyrna. She's listening. Left me a voice note, kind of aggressively asking for Paramore, but I'm going to give it to her. So here we go. Get the app. Let me know. It's Q99.7.

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1: Have you been practicing your bark?
2: Atlanta's in music, Q99.7. My name is Ethan. He's finally here. I'm gonna say it. Best time of the year. College football is back. The Dogs kicking off their season on Saturday. You better be working on that bark.
1: I almost just lost my throat.
2: And then it's tough too, because as fun as it is to go to Stanford, I mean, Bobby Dodd, night game. That, I don't even know, what's that tower that's like brown in the background called, that it gets all lit up? It's got like the birdcage up top. Honestly, like, I want to say like top three views in Atlanta, all of Atlanta. Like, dude, what's not to love about college football being back, man? Let's go.
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4: Did you know that you can predict a recession even more accurately than a modern day economist? Do you want to know how, guys?
5: Please.
4: Ask a stripper.
2: The
4: theory suggests that when luxury spending slows down, other tip-based industries often feel the economic pressure before the average consumer notices it.
6: My group of friends, though, like, their extra money would be a weekend trip. Like, girls aren't typically going to go on a Friday night to the strip club and throw out their extra dollars because they've got extra money.
5: So right. As a cooler female, if they did.
4: Totally. That it would be.
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I'm Cannon with a K.

Hey, it's Joe Breezy from the Q Morning Crew. She wants to see Usher in concert, but her man's afraid she's going to get pulled up on stage, so he doesn't want her to go. We're going to talk to her and him Thursday morning, 7:30 with the Q Morning Crew, Q99.7.

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If you get pulled up on stage with Usher, don't be like that girl a couple of shows ago that looked all awkward. 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

0: 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I'm Cannon with a K. How about the Braves crushing the Nationals today? That was a beatdown, 9-0. I love that. And how about this? We're only 11 days away from real Falcons football.
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